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0: Kick off your weekend tomorrow morning with Anna and Raven at 5 a.m. And the messy part is couples court, and it goes like this. Bill wants to spend $85,000, take out a home equity loan to build a bunker in their basement. His wife, Eloise? Eloise thinks that he's been watching way too many doomsday documentaries and has the weirdest end-of-the-world algorithm on his social accounts. He suggested coming on the show so she can see how many people believe in this and have their own at their homes. What do you think? I know what I think. Yeah, Bill's nuts. That's just it. Donna Summer, Starship on the way. We're kicking off the weekend at the River's Greatest Hits, The River 95.7.
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0: It's time for the World Cup kickoff. Are you excited about it? Are you going to watch it? I'm stuck on the NBA Finals right now. Last night's game was incredible. Just incredible. The biggest comeback in NBA Finals history last night. And I was fortunate enough to be parked in front of the TV to watch it. So hopefully the World Cup brings the same kind of excitement. That starts, if I'm not mistaken, early next week. Tuesday. So that's how much I know about soccer. I don't even know when it starts. I promised you Chic on the way. And before I get out of here, let's do Madonna's Dress You Up. It's the River's greatest hits, the River 95.7.
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0: 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If you were there right now, you could enter to win cash for Dad. 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

0: That big clock says it's time for me to run. I'll see you tomorrow at 7 p.m. Get your day started tomorrow morning, 5 a.m. with Anna and Raven right here at the River's Greatest Hits, The River 95.7.
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0: 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I'm Captain Adam. 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
1: You hear a lot of terrifying reports about AI, and I wallow in them sometimes a little too much. And when I heard this last one, I was like, yep, that's it. It's over. 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It's coming up next.
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0: 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You know, like those things that personalizes things, that she just pull it out of her back pocket and make you a shirt?
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0: Yeah, it's coming up next.

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Bad boy, Miami Sound Machine. Happy Friday, everybody. It's 5 minutes after 10. Speaking of bad boys, well, they're not all bad. The World Cup started yesterday. Today, let's see, USA and Canada will play their first World Cup games. Canada versus Bosnia. Let me see if I can say this right. Herzegovina, something like that, at 2 o'clock on Fox. U.S. versus Paraguay, 8 o'clock tonight on Fox. So I did a little digging on the trophy. The World Cup trophy is the most valuable trophy in the world. Gold content worth $882,000 alone. Yeah, because it's made of 18-karat gold, weighs 13.6 pounds. It's hollow, so the players can lift it. The trophy contains 11 pounds of gold. Okay. And let's see. It says World Cup winners and heads of state are permitted to touch the trophy with their bare hands while everybody else has to wear gloves. I did not know that. So I love the World Cup. I love soccer. Yep, it's going to be fun. Now till, I think, July 19th. Ooh, I love it.

Oh, yeah, you think of Dirty Dancing, don't you? What a great movie. Bill Medley, Jennifer Warnes, that came out in 1987, by the way. This, I've had the time of my life. It's Melinda hanging out on a Friday, TGIF, everybody, about 13 after 10. Let's see. Let's look at what's going on. If you want to take the kids or the grandkids out to a fair, you've got the Great Louisiana Fair on the parking lot of Louisiana Downs. This is the last weekend. Let's see. Today's Friday. They're opening at 5 o'clock till 11 o'clock. Saturday and Sunday from 1 to 11, and that'll be it. But you can go to greatlouisianafair.com and check out all the rides and the entertainment and all the, you know, ticket prices, that kind of stuff. Now, when you're at Louisiana Downs, keep in mind every Friday and Saturday behind the casino, there's a big area to dance and a stage. Tonight, you'll have DJ G-Soul and tomorrow, Smackwater Band. These are live 6 o'clock to 10 o'clock, I think. Live entertainment, absolutely, right there at the back of the Louisiana Downs Casino. And don't forget Lucky Palace. They are inside of, on the ground floor of Louisiana Downs, open for lunch from 11 to 3, and then they close and reset for dinner, opening about 5 o'clock. But you might want to make reservations. They get pretty booked on the weekends. 752-1888. That's Lucky Palace. Yeah, right there at Louisiana Downs. Go see them. I'll probably see you there for lunch today.

0: player. Baby, come back. I'm playing such great music. Don't you love it? Music from the 70s, 80s, a little bit of the 90s. We are the River, 95.7. It's 17 after 10. There's a place downtown Shreveport I found. It's called the Glass Hat Cafe. 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Of course, eventually it did close, but my friend Andy Sheehy owns this restaurant and building, and they've redone it, and now it's back at the corner of Crockett and Marshall, the Glass Hat Cafe. 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
6: Awesome. 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
0: I'm so excited that you're going to get to try it. 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

I hope you're having a great Friday. It's about 10:38. Melinda with you, just hanging out with you, playing some great songs, right? Don't you love it? Happy 49th birthday to our great friends over at Hickory Stick Barbecue, the Petrie family. 49 years. Local business,

0: eventually they will close up, right? So not Hickory Stick. Now you know I'm about to give something away, right? So I've got a Hickory Stick Daily Special. Caller number 3 will win right now, 320-0957. Let's see. Salads are back there. The barbecue. I mean, if you want to order some barbecue for the weekend, everybody's coming over to hang out, do that. Or for, you know, go ahead and it's not too early to order your barbecue for the 4th of July, which will be a Saturday this year, by the way. It's about 2 weeks away. All right, let's do caller 3 right now. Hickory Stick Barbecue. Let's do it.
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0: Hi, you've reached Mike Thomas with AC Duct Cleaners. I'm not able to take your call right now, but please leave a brief message and I will return your call as soon as possible. Thank you.
1: Hey, Mike, is this the famous Mike Thomas of AC Duct Cleaners?
2: Yes, it would be.
1: Happy Friday, dude.
2: I just missed your call. I was on the other line.
1: I figured. I said, oh, it looks like he's calling back in. Yay! I wanted to talk to you. Yay!
2: I didn't push the button quick enough.
1: That's okay. How's your Friday going?
2: It's going good so far. We're going to finish the first school, and I've got guys working on two other schools.
1: Wow.
2: Ooh, y'all, so we've got a lot going on.
1: You absolutely do. But you know what, Mike? You still accept phone calls and you still get people on the roster. That's how you work.
2: Every day.
1: And you've owned this company almost 21 years in November. Mike, can you believe it?
2: November will be 21 years I've been cleaning ducks.
1: That's right. AC Duct Cleaner, the famous Mike Thomas, my friend for over 40 years. And Mike, tell people why you do what you do.
2: Because it helps people.
1: That's right. Breathe better in your own homes and businesses. That's what it's all about.
2: It's important to breathe.
1: Yes, it certainly is. And you know what? You can call Mike right now. Well, wait a few minutes till I get off the phone with him and then call him, right? What's your number?
2: My number is 318-218-0770.
1: And ask for what discount, Honey Bun?
2: The Melinda discount, of course. 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
1: That's right. I tell everybody, I said, make sure you ask for the Melinda discount when you call 318-218-0770. That's Mike's cell, by the way. Now, if he's on the phone with a client, Mike, you'll call him back later, right?
2: I'll call him right back.
1: All right. Well, I hope you have a wonderful Friday. I know you got crews out there. Let's help everybody breathe better with AC Duct Cleaners. How about that?
2: Yes.
1: Sounds like a plan. All right. Have a groovy day, and I'll talk to you Monday.
2: Thank you so much, Melinda.
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What a good song there. Hey, it's Melinda with you. That's Rose Royce. R-O-S-C, Royce. Car wash. It's what my car needs right now. Inside and out. Whew. I don't even want to think about it. Yes, I need it done. Okay, it's 10 after 11. Melinda with you. Let's talk lunch at Johnny's Pizza because I've got a medium Johnny's Pizza of your choice for caller number 3 right now, 320-0957. 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That's what I'm telling you. Check out the lunch specials, Johnny's Pizza. Caller 3, are you ready to win? Let's do it because it's Friday and we need it, right? Here we go.

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1: Oh, right. Thank you so much, Melinda.
0: You're welcome. What's your name?
1: Cindy Allen.
0: Cindy Allen. Do you love some Johnny's Pizza?
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0: What you going to get when you get your gift card in the mail?
1: Sweep the Swamp.
0: Ooh, that sounds good. 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

0: That's Eric Clapton. Change the World. Good song. Thank you for listening to The River 95.7 with Melinda. It is 11:26. You know I love my local companies, especially one called All About Trees. And my friend Rick Gates, who's the arborist, he's an ISA certified arborist. We call Rick the tree guy. He texted me and said, hey, look, call for Jean Hampton. And Jean and her husband, Stephen, recently met with Rick. And I think, is she on the line? Okay. Hang on just a minute. Here we go.
1: Hello.
0: Hi, Jean. It's Melinda at The River, 95.7. How are you?
1: I'm fine. How are you doing?
0: Very good. My friend Rick Gates at All About Trees gave me your name and number and asked me to call and talk about All About Trees. Tell me about your experience. Okay. Go ahead.
1: Well, obviously, my experience was so far with Rick Gates, and we were impressed. We were impressed with him. He's a good teacher, and we really didn't understand what we needed to do with a 80-foot sycamore tree. So he pretty much educated us and encouraged us basically to keep it because it's a healthy tree and to get it pruned and take care of it properly. It's sort of like you're supposed to raise your children well, sort of like that. So, in the end, we had interviewed 5 different companies and we learned a little bit from everybody. We learned the most from Rick.
0: Very cool.
1: And they had the best equipment. We have seen them at work and they're totally impressive. I mean, oh my goodness. And they also seem to, have the best interest of the homeowner and the tree at heart.
0: That's
1: and
0: right.
1: They have the best price. What do you want?
0: I love it. I love your testimony, Miss Jean, for All About Trees, because they are great people, a 30-year trusted tree care company. And Rick Gates is the tree guy. You got the best one, for sure.
1: We are very sure we got the best one.
0: Oh, well, thank you for taking the time to talk with me on The River. We're going to talk about it on the radio, okay?
1: Oh, good. That's fine.
0: That's perfect. Yeah. Well, y'all have a blessed day, and thank you again for sharing your news about All About Trees, okay? Take care.
1: Okay.
0: Thank you. Bye-bye now.

0: You'll know. From 1985, that was Whitney Houston. How Will I Know on the River, 95.7. It's about 11:33 tonight. No, it's not tonight. It's tomorrow night. Tomorrow night, Kenny Wayne Shepherd Band, Leadbetter Heights 30th Anniversary Tour. I do see a few tickets. 8 o'clock show. Got to be 21 and up. It's Margaritaville's Paradise Theater. And then next Friday, a week from tonight, The Temptations and the Four Tops. There are a few tickets left for that. Again, an 8 o'clock show at Margaritaville. So when you go to the Margaritaville website, you can click on the entertainment drop-down box. 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Now, if you want to go ahead and get your August 1st ticket to go see Jamie Johnson, those are available Everclear on July 3rd. Jeff Foxworthy bringing his comedy show again back to town September the 19th. All those shows at Margaritaville. And, of course, you could eat and play and stay and repeat and have a fun time.
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The River 95.7. Turning the beat around. That's Vicky Sue Robinson. What time is it? Oh, it's almost 11:40. Wow. Man, this morning is just flying by, I guess because it's Friday. I was going to tell you about Morrison. Hold on. I got to flip my book here because it's live. Yeah. So they started with their office in Shreveport. That's how I started with them. Trey Morris and Justin DeWitt. They started back in 01. And I've known Trey and Justin for a long time. They have their injury law practice starting in Shreveport. And

0: Gary Wright. A little Dreamweaver for you, about 11:50. 10 minutes away from high noon. Now at high noon, we're going to do the classic countdown, brought to you by Johnny's Pizza House, and we're going to go back to 1980. So those are the songs I put in for today. It'll be fun there. So we've got the Rivers Grill and Chill Father's Day giveaway going on. Have you gone to Facebook and searched for KLKL? Those are our call letters. And so every day we're posting like a Father's Day post. And if you like it and share it and comment, every time you do stuff like that, you get little entries. And next Thursday, someone's going to win this Grill and Chill Father's Day giveaway, which, by the way, is a luxurious spa experience for your dad from Margaritaville Resort Casino. Thank you, Margaritaville. And Super One Foods gave us a big $100 gift card so you can go, your dad can go load up on meats and all kind of grill, chill and grill items. So it's going to be fun. The Grill and Chill Father's Day giveaway on Facebook. So go like it. KLKL on Facebook. Follow us, like, comment, share, and get in the game so you can win for your dad.
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0: 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I'm Captain Adam. 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